0: I remember the bells from across the chambermaid's cold. 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
1: Fucking pleasures.

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Change is fucked up, change is hard, change is uncomfortable. 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Let's be honest about that. You're not doing as good as you think you are. That might be a little hard.

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0: Jusqu'à 4 heures, vous écoutez le Mix Anglo sur les ondes de CISM 89,3 FM. Pour consulter la liste des chansons jouées ou pour réécouter l'émission, consultez le cism893.ca.
1: Insects don't have politics. They're very brutal. No compassion. 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
1: This is what it is, okay? I said empty your mind. Be formless, shapeless, like water. Now you put water into a cup. It becomes the cup. You put water into a bottle, it becomes the bottle. You put it in a teapot, it becomes the teapot. Now water can flow, or it can crash. 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
1: Vous écoutez La Collation,